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Just hang on. Treat me. What? Okay, I'll do it. 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I'll do them. 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

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Thank you very much. 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Thank you very much. Thank you.

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The listeners of it put on headlights.

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Sitting on a log, it is floating somehow. Sitting on a log, feel the wind so tight.